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0: Welcome to your show. It's Mahalia Dakar Overroad with Mississippi Violator Mike. Hotel, Foxtrot, 887. It is a Hyundai Santa Fe. I know.
1: Okay. I did well.

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1: Okay.
2: Bravo 5, I got one in custody. I'll be back in route to CBD jail, starting mileage 27965.
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0: Corbett's Dude Show is Pablo Hughes and Levy with Tennessee Violator 656 Bravo Papa Vic X-Ray. It is a Jeep SUV, two cops.
1: Okay, 42.

0: 418-416. We got a motorcycle and a Camaro stop, Poplar, east of Houston Levy. Sorry, it's no car. Correction, the Charger, motorcycle.
1: Check.
2: Me too. We're in. We'll be en route. Poplar, West City Limit.
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0: 416. 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We're sitting alone with the motorcycle now.
1: Check.
0: Okay.
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2: Force extended to advise for us to stop another vehicle.
0: Negative. 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He was under the impression we needed him to stop. He's been released.
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2: 7 PM westbound 35 west Houston Levy, Tennessee Bravo Sierra Delta 43773, Acura. Unknown.
1: Check.
3: Bravo 16, I'll have two in custody transporting from this location back to CPD jail. Beginning mileage 15883.
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0: Apollo 14, check the area of Bahaly and Frank near West Carville Middle School for a fireworks complaint. Clarifies that people are still shooting off fireworks in that area every 10 to 15 minutes for the past 45 minutes. 2051 Bravo 14.
1: 14 check, Frank and check.

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0: 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Have the fire department on scene requesting PD for a possible death report from row 14.
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1: 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Is suspended on 8002 Chevy Tyrone Walker, 19175. 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

0: Gilly won't be. She'll be driving Mayfield. 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
0: Bravo 17, that's not showing to be a good bin.

0: Bravo 16, can you notify Shelby County and THP? I got a vehicle fleeing from me westbound Holmes Road from Forest Hill. I am not in pursuit. I have disregarded.
1: Bravo 16, you have a vehicle description.
0: Bravo 16, it's going to be a dark gray sedan with a Mississippi tag. Standby, may I have that tag in my camera?

0: Bravo 17, that van comes back Tennessee, Bravo Romeo Lima 6447, 8 of 26, 2005 Toyota Tundra Grand Color, Thomas Garcia, Memphis, Missouri.
1: 17, what was that vehicle description?
0: Toyota Tundra.
1: Kill anyone, I was talking to 17 about this vehicle description, but the one that just ran from.
2: Bravo 16, it's a dark in color Nissan Sentra possibly, or maybe an Altima with no tag lights, Mississippi plate.
1: Check.
3: 17, I was direct.

0: Bravo 16, tag on that vehicle that flood. It's going to be Mississippi, Delta, Echo, Lima, 584. Female, are you that?
1: Mississippi, Delta, Echo, Lima, 584 is 10-26, 2020 Nissan Sentra, gray in color. Patty Renan, Bagley, out of DeSoto. Correction, Olive Branch, no stolen.

0: Gilly won't be westbound 35 west of Bahia. This is Violator 013 Delta Alpha Delta. Black Challenger, I know.
1: Check Gilly 1.

0: normal, westbound 35, West Houston Levy. Tennessee Valor, Bravo Juliet, Quebec, 3271, Silver Lincoln, Hunt on.
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0: 16. I'm in. I've had a guy with a Holmes and Forest Wind, Mississippi Violator, 545, my hotel Echo, on a gray Infinity, unknown.
1: Bravo 16, we've had the last three of you, Jack.

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0: Bravo 16, QAVA Mississippi 802-953-630. And can you QAVA the information added to the CAD as well?
1: Okay.

0: Grandma 16, Charles, and Arquavius are negative.
1: 16, check. Can you add Mr. Atkins' DL information?
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0: Correction, it is for 451.

Problem 69 is social to the CAD. If you may attempt to locate 90 UDL, you said it's possibly out of Mississippi.

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0: Charlie 5, 421, chip on over to Circle K, 29 West Poplar. I advise that there's a couple vehicles in the parking lot he'd like to check. 0020, Charlie 5.
1: Charlie 5, on route from Watertower District.
0: 421.
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0: Charlie 2. Show me at Kia Road. Correction, show me at South Mount Pleasant and 72. It's a suspicious vehicle, like about two times. It's going to be a red four-door sedan.
1: Check, Charlie 2.

0: Charlie 2. NERQ, Tennessee, Bravo, Victor, Sierra, 2145. It's going to be a red Toyota GT5, correction, GTS.
1: Tennessee, Bravo, Victor, Sierra, 2145, 1 of 27 on an 84 Toyota, red in color to Jacob, anchored, Cordova, Michelin.
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0: 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We have Black Nissan Sedan. My car, I don't know.
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0: Okay.
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Charlie 13, Charlie 14, juvenile complaint, 1138 Greenview, 1138 Greenview. May advise that there appears to be two juveniles in the driveway. A laser pointer into the house. 112, Charlie 13.

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13, are you able to find any similar complaints coming from this area than be from a male white and a male black juveniles?

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1: 13 check.
0: Negative. There's been no other calls of this nature.

shot 15. Unreadable 10 tag. Be on Bailey Station, Civitan Circle North. It's not a red Mazda. Here's one time.

0: Charlie 15, is this going to be a violator?
1: Charlie 15, check it is.
0: Check.
1: Charlie 15, the tag is Tennessee 10, Quebec, India 9, November Yankee Sierra Hotel.

0: for the game, though, Carl. Drop it down secure.
1: Check, Charlie 2, should you pulling up Bailey Station, Cliveden, Charlie 2. Charlie 2, are you direct?
2: Charlie 2, 72, South Maple's in room.

0: Charlie 5, we're in service with a warning. We'll take that for Charlie 2.
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0: 15. 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

41, got a black Dodge Challenger, got a Westbound 35 in Easton Levy, and then a stop.

0: 41, successful traffic stop.
1: Check, give us your location.
0: Westbound, 35.

0: 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It's going to be a work truck pulling a port trailer on no tag at this time.
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1: Check. Can you follow traffic? Just over to the tag.
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2: Charlie 2, is there an open door, audible alarm?
3: Charlie 2, we're just checking the business. 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
4: 13, we're going to have two male juveniles claim.
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Charles the Dean Evan comes back with no tag, the 2010 Mazda to Bruce Autoplex.

13. Can you get him to locate or see if we have any history, name, date of birth? Stand by.

0: 15 Nevis, I can one for QWA, King QWA Tennessee, 122-614-310.
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1: Check.
0: Charlie 15, Felicia 4 does have a verified warrant out of General Sessions. Will we have charges?
1: Negative for her.
0: Check. I'll go county and see if they have anyone to meet.
1: Check.
2: /414 to Charlie 13 or 14. 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
1: 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Charlie 15, can you repeat that?
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1: 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One of the female in custody.
0: 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One in custody.

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0: the main cause of that seems like this.
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0: Charlie 15, your county units just arrived down here. Can you give me ETA?
1: Just stand by.

0: Kelly 1, we'll be eastbound 35 west of Vihalia, Tennessee Violator, Bravo, Mike, Delta, 1154. Black camera on, huh?
1: Kelly 1, check. Kelly 13, Ashley Rollins is Vegas.
2: 13, check. I'm going to get a phone number for juvenile point.
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2: Traffic, I think I get a file number for assist, so there you see warrant.

0: Charlie 15.
1: Charlie 13, can you revise that phone number?
0: Charlie 13, revise?
1: 13, can you revise the phone number for the juvenile complaint?
0: 3458-3458.
1: Thank you.

Kilo 1 RQ, California 9, Charlie Yankee Romeo 181.

Kilo 81, California, 9, Charlie, Yankee, Romeo, 1-1, is 12-26 on an LA Dodge. SUV, possibly? That's all.

0: Charlie 14, Charlie 13, special alarm, 239 Market, 279 Market, Patriot Bank. Coverage was general burglary at no wrap. 248, Charlie 13.
1: 13 check, Cargo 113.
0: Charlie 14.
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0: Charlie 16, your radio went off.
1: Manchester, Tennessee, violator, Bravo, Romeo, yeah. Hyundai, Sonata, gray in color. Unknown occupant.
0: 16, reevaluate your tag. We got Bravo, Romeo, Sierra.
1: That tag is going to be Tennessee, Bravo, Romeo, Sierra, 6519.

0: Charlie 5. Charlie 5, death report at the hospital. We ER 12 was brought in from Piperton. Charlie 5.
1: Charlie 5, same.

0: Charlie 2, assuming it was Highway 72, East Shelby Drive. And I have a black Nissan two-door sedan, Tennessee temp tag, all about the temp tag.
1: Check Charlie 2, 339.
0: Charlie 2, trying to get enough car over here for traffic. Check Charlie 15, should be pulling over 72 in Shelby, 2015.
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0: Charlie 2, that tech comes back. 26 and 21 Toyota Camry to Jaquisha on Memphis.

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0: 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Gray Nissan Rogue, no tag. Brief one time.
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0: Charlie 15, Charlie 16, commercial alarm. Be at Mercedes, 4561 South Houston Levee. Coverage perimeter, Charlie 16.
1: 16, Janet calls in Center Hill.
0: Charlie 15.
2: Charlie 235.

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2: Thanks, Chad.

0: Charlie 14, commercial alarm, 849 West Poplar. Freddy's, coverage is back door, 519, Charlie 15.
1: Houston Lobby 385.
0: Charlie 14.
2: 14, Poplar Market.

0: Dude, we're coming from headquarters. We can take that for 15 and we're a little bit closer.
1: Check, Charlie 2.
2: Charlie 14 team.
3: 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Charlie 15, will you direct?
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0: Charlie 14, Director Charlie C, you can disregard at your discretion.
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0: Charlie 14, it's a delivery truck on the scene. Everything checks okay? 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

0: Charlie 14. I'll be Houston Levy Road, Houston Levy Cove, Texas. Violator 0. Correction, 0, Sierra 883244. Looks to be a Tim Tag. Show me Silverado one time.
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0: Charlie 14, added a VIN to the GET. If you can RQ, possibly out of Texas.
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0: Charlie 14, I'll have a TWA when ready.
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0: Tennessee 153 978 786.

2014, Seth Denny is negative QWA. That then comes back, Texas, out of state buyer's tag, beat of 26, 2020 Chevy Silverado, silver in color.

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0: 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I got EMS standing by in the area until scene secure and they can evaluate it. 748 Alpha 2.
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0: Alpha, T-Jack to 12. Is this going to be the Revs car? The white Mercedes?
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0: 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Are you going to need another unit on the other side?
1: 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It's also struck a parked vehicle.
0: Alpha 14, pull over to Alpha 3. Come from the north side of Burlington and Yellowhammer. 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
1: How far you can just go?
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0: 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I'm turning around now.
1: Check.
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1: Check.

0: Tracy, I just spoke to the Germantown officers on the scene. 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I'll be checking the area. And just for information, they have no other information on what actually happened.
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0: 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This is driver, Jovian, 72.
1: 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Come back now, Paul.

0: About 15 off 16, check the parking lot of Kroger in front of the old Stone Mart building. First, another one hang up, showing in the area. Nobody speaking at 1025, off 15.
1: 15, Chick-fil-A.
0: 16. Checking them all. We just got another 911 hang up from that cell phone.
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0: 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Just be advised, it's going to be a slow return.
1: 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Right, thanks.
0: Check. 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
1: 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I have one in custody.
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0: I-4, we'll show you en route to 2015 South Houston Levy. 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

0: 15 Violator, Houston Levy, north of Winchester, Mercedes, sedan, black, and buffer tag, it's a Tennessee template.
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0: 15, going to the Smoothie King lot of East Tennessee, Quebec, Quebec, Lima, 7-8. 6, November.

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0: Now 15, show your route to the Lotta Huey's. Make contact with a Derek Clark. He's en route to that location in a white Chevy Silverado, ETA, 10 minutes. Information request, 1109, Alpha 2.
1: What about that question?

0: Alpha 2, were you able to get a return on that tag? Mississippi 3, Golf Romeo, Lima, Mike, Oscar, Mike.
1: Stand by, Oscar, try again. Alpha 2, that's negative.
0: Check.
1: 15, do I need to put another unit on this call?
2: Check.
1: 12, we'll say you're pulling down to QE's lot for information request.
0: Check 12.

0: 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They might observe a male white, black shirt, tan cargo shorts with black hair. Seems suspicious, hanging around the area. He was last seen in the parking lot of the business just north of the fire station, walking toward New Byhalia at 1122, Alpha 2.
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0: 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I don't see anybody. 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
2: 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And by heaven.
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0: 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He was on a file number for trespassing.
1: Check 14. File 14, file number 3464-3464. Is this going to be for James Brockheim?
2: Check. It'll be 395, followed by area, the Delta Bell, Boutique.

0: Alpha 12, Alpha 2. It's on the Mace Tavern, 78 North Main Street, 78 North Main Street. Business is calling, advising there's an intoxicated patron that's been kicked out of the establishment. He's trying to get back in the business. It's a male Hispanic wearing black T-shirt, black shorts. Currently walking in front of the restaurant in the area of John Green Realtor next door. Alpha 12.
1: Pleasant Kia.
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0: Alpha 3, he was last seen in the area of Marshall Alley, behind the business. To the 12 direct.
1: 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Take 12. 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

0: auditorio for seal of the R on his DQ is Robert.
1: Chief Rivas?
0: Chief, are you able to see what the R is in the DQ? Is it for Robert?
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0: Alpha 14, Alpha 16, Shady Rock Baptist Fable. Security's in room 305. They have a female by the name of Karen. Female, white, gray shirt, gray sweats. It's refusing to leave. She's been asked to leave. It's only been verbal at this time. 1314. Alpha 16.
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0: 16. Will this be in the main building or in the ER?
1: 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Be advised, it's going to be Karen, Timothy Layden's sister, is the one that's on site.
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0: 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Called in on 911 at 1320 Alpha 12.
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0: 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Anything new from security? 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
1: Channel 15. She was just airing her grievances with me on the phone. 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

0: Open 16, you can just note in the CAD that security staff advised us she's not allowed back on the premises until midnight tonight. However, she was not advised of this, just for permission.
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0: Alpha 4, Alpha 15, Chinook 505 South Main Extended, 505 South Main Extended on a welfare check on a Wesley Baxter. I spoke to him this morning around 700 hours. He was released from Lakeside last week, and he seemed very stressed and talking crazy per the caller. Also advising that he did not sleep all night. He's bipolar and manic. At 1341, Alpha 4.
1: Check that question.
0: Alpha 15.
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424. 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Bravo Hotel, Mike 3214, Black Honda. On the line.

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2: Tower 13, will you direct?
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0: L-14, checking around 363, Smiley Woods. Karen's on scene, causing the disturbance, mauling and squalling, refusing to leave the house. No weapons, no intox, 1352.
1: Thank you.
2: Fortune Jack, he's in my team. Wolfram.

0: 417 is complaining about her trespass.
1: 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He advised he's going to stay separated. He just wants her out of the house. She's causing issues.

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0: I'm going to try to
1: make contact. She's locked herself in the house. 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
0: Check out 4, 418, we get it. Revo's. Female's locked herself in the house. Check. Complainant does not want her trespass.
2: Breaking bottles, I'm here.
0: 4, you had too much in the background, Revo. I'm pulling over there from headquarters. Check.
2: Four, she's opening the door.
0: Check out 4.

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0: 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Homeless male with a backpack wearing jeans with shorts, has a knife on and talking to himself. And 1433, Alpha 12.
1: Take one.
0: Alpha 10.
1: Check. Just go ahead and wait as well. She'll be if I tell you.
0: Check. Alpha 3 from headquarters. Check Alpha 3.

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The caller's advising the subject does not have the knife out. It's just on his person.

0: 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It's going to be Chief Baffert. 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
1: Check Alpha 12. 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
0: Check. Can you put some of Keith's information in the head?
2: Check, I've already added it.

0: Alpha 15, Alpha 14, a verbal disturbance at 363 East Valleywood, 363 East Valleywood. Kim called and advised that Karen is on the scene, being difficult, refusing to leave. Alpha 14.
1: Jack, what got me?
0: Alpha 15.
2: Jack.
3: 416 on the Valleywood call. How many of these calls came in via 911?
4: None of them come in through 911. They were all non-emergency line. It started on day shift.
3: Jack.
4: We've dealt with these two. This will be the third call today. And then Karen, we dealt with at Baptist Carnival when they threw her out.
2: Fit in the homeowner or wasn't going to prosecute for trespassing, correct?
4: Check. I believe that was a disposition for the last one.
1: 14, the homeowners are either in the hospital or not in town, so there's no way to get a hold of them to issue a trespass warning to Karen.
4: 14, I believe the mother is the one that's at the hospital that the female's upset about.
1: Jack, she stated that her father is somewhere in Arlington, but it's all just been civil issues so far.
2: Probably too helpful now that the servant left insurance available.
0: Jack.
2: Well, if I don't go back to my call, I'll provide Mahalia.
0: Check. The alarm call?
2: Check.
0: Check, thank you. Alpha 16, are you direct on the alarm call?
3: 16, I'm direct on the mall.

0: 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Caller's advising she needs a boost. Bravo 2.
1: Bravo 2, I'm already around to that disturbance.
2: Check. Bravo 3, pull that on the assist driver, 185 West Street.
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0: is westbound 35 east by Helia. 10-5 violator on a black Nissan Versa. One zone.
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2: Check, his wife advised he went to go get the oil change in her car. We're standing by for a moment, doing some research, see if we can find the tech.
1: What type of vehicle?
2: It's supposed to be a white GMC Acadia. And through WASP, I found three addresses in Carterville, so we're checking under it to find a tag.
1: Is it registered to her or to him?
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0: 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You had a deal picture to the cat.
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I'll be pulling in the St. Patrick Church lot, Tennessee Violator Alpha Juliet 5669 on a gray Toyota Tacoma. One time.

0: and units in the area of Houston Levee and Poplar. Vehicle last seen southbound on Houston Levee, a gray Lexus, but his subject almost struck two cars weaving in and out of traffic. Last seen southbound Houston Levee from Poplar. Tennessee Tag Bravo Golf Zulu 9941.
1: Probably 7 should be on a section for 4 minutes.

0: Bravo 6C, en route to Houston Levy southbound from Poplar on a Lexus dark gray color bearing Bravo Charlie 9941. Caller advised that it's almost struck several vehicles and all over the roadway.
1: Westbound 35 at Houston Levy.
0: Check, and that tag comes back no stolen on file.
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0: Six, we located the correct tag. It's actually going to be Bravo Golf Zulu 9941. 42707 Lexus Green Color Mohammed Khan, Iron Creek in the city.

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1: Go ahead.
0: Warrants verified. I'm on hold with county dispatch. See if I can set up a meet.
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0: 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They're tied up on calls. 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
2: Eastbound 35 East 72, Tennessee, uniform Romeo, Mike, Oscar, Victor, Echo, Blue Honda, Civic, one time.
0: Check.

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0: 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Tennessee violator, stand by for tag. Red means on Central.
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0: Level 5, it'll be Tennessee 301. Bravo, Foxtrot, Kilo, Papa. One time.
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